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0: Weather on the go.
4: Cloudy tonight with a low at 12. Tomorrow, there's a 60% chance of rain. Risk of a thunderstorm as well with a high going up to 16. Then on Thursday, sunshine with a high of 19.
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4: Cloudy tonight with a low at 12. Tomorrow, there's a 60% chance of rain, risk of a thunderstorm as well, with a high going up to 16. Then on Thursday, sunshine with a high of 19.
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6: Cloudy tonight with a low at 12. Tomorrow, there's a 60% chance of rain, risk of a thunderstorm as well with a high going up to 16. Then on Thursday, sunshine with a high of 19.

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4: Weather on the go.
5: Cloudy tonight with a low at 12. Tomorrow, there's a 60% chance of rain. Risk of a thunderstorm as well, with a high going up to 16. Then on Thursday, sunshine with a high of 19.
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3: Cloudy tonight with a low at 12. Tomorrow, there's a 60% chance of rain, risk of a thunderstorm as well with a high going up to 16. Then on Thursday, sunshine with a high of 19.

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3: On the go. Cloudy tonight with a low at 12. Tomorrow, there's a 60% chance of rain, risk of a thunderstorm as well, with a high going up to 16. Then on Thursday, sunshine with a high of 19.

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50 Cent in the club. Happy Wednesday morning. Go Mornings with Ty. This hour, I want to know about your hobbies, your go-to way to unwind, because my buddy has a whole week without his son at home, and he's looking for some ways to fill that free time. We'll also be hearing some Hootie and the Blowfish, along with Sister Hazel and Sarah McLachlan before 7 o'clock, and I'll give you some details on a news story that you can check out over at MyNorthNow.com. Here's some Bruno Mars to help you wake up this morning. That's what I like on Go FM.

0: I'm Justin Goulet. Canada Post has announced that their service alert for Wrigley has been lifted. Mail delivery in the community has resumed and the local post office is now open. The alert was originally issued on June 30th due to the evacuation order issued for Wrigley due to wildfires. At this time, there are no Canada Post alerts currently in effect in the territory.
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8: Tonight in Yellowknife, it will be partly cloudy with a chance of showers earlier in the evening, winds going up to 30 kilometers per hour, and a low of 11. Tomorrow, it will be mainly cloudy with a chance of showers, winds up to 30 kilometers per hour, and a high of 17. That night, it will be partly cloudy with a low of 11. On Thursday, it will be a mix of sun and clouds with a high of 18. Over in Hay River, tonight it will be mainly cloudy with a risk of showers clearing later in the evening, and a low of 12. Tomorrow, there will be increasing cloudiness in the morning with a chance of showers into the afternoon and a high of 16. That night it will be mainly cloudy with a chance of showers and a risk of thunderstorms early in the evening and a low of 12. On Thursday it will be sunny with a high of 21.
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album Cracked Rear View, released back in 1994. Hootie and the Blowfish, Only Wanna Be With You. Go mornings with Ty. Hope your day's going well and it keeps going that way. So how do you like killing some time? What are your hobbies? We're talking about that this hour because my buddy has a whole week of some free time while his kid is off at camp. And I was asking him the other day, how is he filling that free time? And he told me that he is getting back into making Legos. Since he has a kid, that makes it a little hard to get Lego projects done because the kid likes helping or ends up grabbing some of the pieces and then he can never actually finish it. So he went and he got one of those adult Lego sets. It's a pinball machine and I'm really curious to see what it looks like when it's done because it doesn't look anything like a pinball machine right now. Tell me your hobbies, what you enjoy doing, with an email to tmatheson@vistaradio.ca. We'll keep talking about this throughout the hour. It's Homewrecker, Somber, on GoFM.

Trust me, this is love. Go Mornings with Ty. What are your hobbies? That's been the topic of discussion this hour because my buddy has a son off at camp, so he has picked back up his Lego hobby to fill his free time. Dennis sends us this email and says he also has a Lego hobby. Currently, he's got two projects on the go. The first one, he says here, is a Lego orchid because his wife really likes the more flower-centric Lego sets. And the other one is the Quickie Mart from The Simpsons. He says here that he got this started back at Christmas time, but he's just been getting busy and other stuff has come up, so he hasn't had a lot of time to work on that. That is the one he's hoping to get done before the end of summer. Good luck on both those Lego projects, Dennis. Tell me what you do during your free time with an email to tmatheson@vistaradio.ca. Sister Hazel, all for you on GoFM.

0: I'm Justin Goulet. Norman Wells RCMP has arrested one person and seized a large quantity of suspected cocaine following a tip from a member of the public. On July 31st, police were alerted that a person who had previously been caught transporting illicit drugs by police was traveling through Norman Wells to Fort Good Hope under suspicious circumstances. Officers say they were able to locate the individual at the airport and formed ground to detain and search them. Officials say they found over 400 grams of suspected crack cocaine as well as other drug paraphernalia.
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0: Melissa Etheridge, come to my window. Go mornings with Ty. So today we've been talking about what is your hobby, your favorite way to kill some time when you got lots of free time. What's yours, Nick?
1: Over the pandemic, I got really into jigsaw puzzles. I don't do them nearly as much as I used to back then, but whenever I have a free afternoon and I don't really feel like just sitting and watching something, I'll bust out a jigsaw puzzle. The biggest one I've done is like just over 1,000 pieces. My grandma's crazy. She's done like over 2,000 pieces. Maybe one day I'll get to that, but that's not going to happen anytime soon.
0: Yeah, I bet a landscape jigsaw puzzle that was over 2,000 pieces is just so many sky pieces, and I bet they're really small too, so you just wouldn't want to lose any. I'm also nowhere near getting even close to a 1,000-piece puzzle, Nick, so you're doing better at jigsaw puzzles than me. Hopefully you get up to that 2,000-piece one soon. I'd love to see a picture of one when you have it done. Definitely send it to the email. And if you want to tell me what your hobby is, your favorite way to spend some free time, email tmatheson@visitorradio.ca. Maroon 5, This Love on Go.

0: I'm Justin Goulet. The Arctic Winter Games International Committee has announced that Fairbanks, Alaska will be the host for the 2028 Arctic Winter Games. With the host community now confirmed, leadership with Team NT are beginning their preparations to assemble and support the NWT's contingent for the Games. Those who wish to participate in the Games are encouraged to begin preparing now, including ensuring they have a valid passport, as one will be required for international travel to the United States. The GNWT says they look forward to supporting Team NT and wishes Fairbanks success in their hosting of the Games.
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Good mornings with Ty. Now, the fire ban has been lifted in Yellowknife and other parts of the North Slave region, but that still does mean you gotta be fire smart throughout the rest of campfire season, because one of the fires that was reported in the Sawtooth region a little while ago was caused by an abandoned campfire. So the next time you camp, make sure that fire is completely put out before you leave so we can avoid any more wildfires like this. You can read the full story over at MyNorthNow.com. Classified along with Bria Isabel. Good news on Go.

Counting Crows, Mr. Jones, Go Mornings with Ty. Sometimes your hobbies can get expensive. We were talking about how do you kill free time last hour, as in what is the hobby that you love filling that free time with? And I know hobbies can get expensive, so this hour I want to talk about if money was not an object, what are you buying for your hobby? Whether it's going to take that hobby to the next level for you, or you just really want this and you just can't justify spending money on it. We'll get to that a little later in the hour. We'll also hear some Alex Warren Gauthier and banners. Right now, it's Plain White Tees. Hey there, Delilah, on GoFM.

yourself stressing out? Adulthood tip. 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
4: Weather.
0: Cloudy with a 60% chance of showers today, a high going up to 16. Tonight, 30% chance of rain, a low of 11. Tomorrow, mix of sun and cloud with a high of 19. Then on Friday, sun and cloud and a high of 20.
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702's one big hit released back in 1999, Where My Girl's At, Go Mornings with Ty. So when it comes to your hobby, if money wasn't an object, what would you buy for that hobby? So we started our hobby discussion last hour because my buddy has a son off at camp this week, so he's gone back into Legos to fill up some of that free time. And he told me if he had the money for it, he would definitely buy the Death Star Lego set, because then he would just have a Lego set that he could work on for the next couple of years when the kid's off at camp. Speaking of somebody that loves video games and would consider them my main hobby, I would love to have a games room where I have some arcade cabinets and, of course, a big comfy seat, and then a mini fridge is definitely essential. So if money was not an object, it's all paid for you. Someone's just writing that Richie Rich style blank check. What are you buying for your hobby? Tell me with an email to tmatheson@vistaradio.ca. Always be my baby. Mariah Carey, Go FM.

Rock and Bones Love Inc. Hope your Wednesday morning's going great. And what would you buy for your hobby if money was not an object? That's been the topic of discussion this hour. And I got this email from Owen that says he loves barbecuing, and he's really stepped up his barbecuing game this year. He's got a little smoker that he got off of Facebook Marketplace, but he would love to get a Traeger Ironwood smoker and grill. It's only about $3,000, so he says that is a pipe dream purchase, or maybe one if he ever won the lottery. But yeah, if he could spend something, if he could buy something for his hobby and not have to worry about paying for it, this is definitely near the top of the list. I am not a barbecue guy by any means, Owen, but yeah, I would love to have one of these in my backyard, just so anytime I have people over for backyard parties, everyone's talking about how cool my barbecue is. Tell me with a message to tmatheson@viscerradio.ca. If you could buy anything for your hobby and not have to worry about paying the bill, tell me just like Owen did with an email to tmatheson@viscerradio.ca. What are you buying for your hobby if money is not an object? Pink, who knew? On Go.

0: I'm Justin Goulet. Canada Post has announced that their service alert for Wrigley has been lifted. Mail delivery in the community has resumed and the local post office is now open. The alert was originally issued on June 30th due to the evacuation order issued for Wrigley due to wildfires. At this time, there are no Canada Post alerts currently in effect in the territory.
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Stars heard this song back in 2011. Gotye, somebody that I used to know, Tyler on Go Mornings. So what would you buy for your hobby if money was not an object? That's what we've been talking about this hour, continuing our discussion of hobbies that got started at the start of the show today, because my buddy has a son off at camp and he has reignited his love for Legos. Now, he told me that if money was not an object, he would get the Death Star Lego set just so he'd have a Lego set to work on for the next couple of summers when the kid's off at camp. Wendy sends us an email and says she got into photography last year and has become obsessed with Polaroid cameras. And in 2025, Polaroid released like a new version of their classic 80s camera, the Polaroid Supercolor 635. And she sends a link here. Yeah, this looks exactly like those Polaroids you see in all of those 80 movies, or might even be sitting up in your attic right now. She says here just over $200 for a camera is a little too much in this day and age for her to be spending, but she's had it on her Christmas list since she saw that it was a thing. Hopefully someone gets it for you this year. Maybe Santa will be nice and put it under the tree for you. So if money was not an object, what are you getting for your hobby? You can tell me by emailing me, just like Wendy did, tmatheson@visceraradio.ca. Banners, someone to you on GoFM.

0: I'm Justin Goulet. Norman Wells RCMP has arrested one person and seized a large quantity of suspected cocaine following a tip from a member of the public. On July 31st, police were alerted that a person who had previously been caught transporting illicit drugs by police was traveling through Norman Wells to Fort Good Hope under suspicious circumstances. Officers say they were able to locate the individual at the airport and formed ground to detain and search them. Officials say they found over 400 grams of suspected crack cocaine as well as other drug paraphernalia.
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0: And Al, the old apartment, go mornings with Ty. Throughout the hour today, I've been curious, if money was not an object, what are you buying for your hobby? Because my buddy said if he had the money to buy it, he would definitely get the Death Star Lego set. Because with his son off at camp this week, he has gotten back into Legos, and he thinks that project would last him the next couple of summers. So with a blank check, what are you getting for your hobby, Bill?
1: I'll go with a Scout fishing boat. I don't think I'll ever have close to $1 million to just drop on a fishing boat. But these things are basically a fishing boat, yachts. Like, I could spend days out on the water on this thing and not get bored. And my wife might actually want to join me on a fishing trip from time to time.
0: Even if she wasn't with you, Bill, I think you'd still have a lot of fun, because I'm looking at one of these boats right now and they really have all the bells and whistles. Bon Jovi along with Jennifer Nettles. Who says you can't go home on Go FM?

Sting, If I Ever Lose My Faith. Go mornings with Ty. Sometimes it hurts being a parent, literally. As in, I'm sporting a black eye this morning thanks to my toddler. I'll give you the full story later in the hour. And parents out there, what are the injuries that your kid has given you? And for you people out there without kids, what are the injuries you gave your parents growing up? We'll talk about this as the hour goes on. We'll also hear from your smile of the day before 9 o'clock. And we'll be listening to some Kelly Clarkson, Santana. And right now, Gin Blossoms Follow You Down on GoFM.

0: I'm Justin Goulet. The Arctic Winter Games International Committee has announced that Fairbanks, Alaska will be the host for the 2028 Arctic Winter Games. With the host community now confirmed, leadership with Team NT are beginning their preparations to assemble and support the NWT's contingent for the Games. Those who wish to participate in the Games are encouraged to begin preparing now, including ensuring they have a valid passport, as one will be required for international travel to the United States. The GNWT says they look forward to supporting Team NT and wishes Fairbanks success in their hosting of the Games.
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3: Weather on the go.
0: Cloudy with a 60% chance of showers today, high going up to 16. Tonight, 30% chance of rain, a low of 11. Tomorrow, mix of sun and cloud with a high of 19. Then on Friday, sun and cloud and a high of 20.
3: Go.

Kelly Clarkson, Miss Independent, and in less than 10 minutes, some Tame Impala, Dracula, the Jenny remix on Go Mornings. Tyler going through this morning with you, and I told you I picked up a black eye over the long weekend, and you can thank my two-year-old son for that. So I was just having some nice, relaxing pool time, sitting in my inflatable chair, not thinking about anything, had my eyes closed, maybe that was my first mistake, and then suddenly I just feel this force hit my head, and I definitely headbutted something. Turns out that something was my son who was trying to belly flop onto me, and technically he did hit me. It also gave me a gnarly headbutt, which gave both of us a goose egg. We're both okay. He definitely did freak out about it a little bit more than I did, but that's just par and parcel with being a toddler. So that has to be the first, I would say, injury that he's picked up for me, and vice versa. I'm surprised it's taken this long. What are the injuries your kids racked up, or even the injuries they've given you? Tell me with an email to tmatheson@visceralradio.ca, or if you don't got kids, tell me what were the injuries that you gave your parents growing up. That email is tmatheson@visceralradio.ca. Tate McRae, stupid on GoFM.

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0: This is going to be stuck in my head all day. Aqua, Barbie Girl, Go Mornings with Ty. So what are the injuries that your kids have given you? That's what we've been talking about this hour. Or just the injuries they've given themselves. As a parent of a young boy, the most stressful part about parenting them has to be making sure they don't injure themselves, because they seem to really want to try to injure themselves as much as possible. Nate Bargatze talks about that in today's Smile of the Day.
1: I love having a girl. A girl world is the only world that I know. When you only know one world, the other world is like, you're like, I don't understand it. It like gets wild. Like, she plays with her friends. It's quiet. It's fun. My buddy wanted me to watch his son. He watched my daughter one time, which I learned is not a fair trade. I should get 8 watches to his 1 watch. I handed over a princess. He just throws a bobcat in my house. I lose him immediately. He's like under the deck chewing on wires. I had to wrestle him down. I was like, why don't you walk him on a leash before you bring him over next time?
0: Is there a comedian or a certain clip you want to hear on the Smile of the Day? Send it my way to tmatheson@vistaradio.ca. Christina Aguilera and Redman, Dirty. 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
2: 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Dirty to clean my act up. Yeah. If you ain't dirty, you ain't.

0: I'm Justin Goulet. Canada Post has announced that their service alert for Wrigley has been lifted. Mail delivery in the community has resumed and the local post office is now open. The alert was originally issued on June 30th due to the evacuation order issued for Wrigley due to wildfires. At this time, there are no Canada Post alerts currently in effect in the territory.
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Smash Mouth's third album, Astro Lounge, Can't Get Enough of You Baby, released back in 1998. Tyler with you on Go Mornings. Now, what are the injuries that you've picked up from your kid or the ones they've given themselves? We've been talking about this throughout the hour because over the weekend, my son decided to do a belly flop into the pool and not only give both of us goose eggs, but I also ended up with a black eye. Now, I knew before we started talking about this that I wasn't alone in getting injured by my own kid, but it's been really cathartic seeing all these emails come in. Like this one here, it comes from Jared, who says that he went to the emergency room with his son. This is a couple years ago. He was teaching his son how to ride a bike, and he did the classic, like, you just hold on to the bike, and then you let go, and you let them, you know, get themselves all balanced and ride the bike themselves. However, his son did tip over and ended up spraining his ankle, and when he was running over to go check on him, he ended up rolling his ankle and ended up spraining it too. So both of them had to go to the emergency room to get their ankles checked out. That's a fun bit of father-son bonding, even if you didn't intend for it to include an emergency room trip. If you want to tell me about a time your kid got you injured or even they injured themselves, email tmatheson@vistaradio.ca. It's you on GoFM.

Britney Spears, You Drive Me Crazy. Go Mornings with Ty. We're getting into the last hour of the show today, and since we've gotten so many answers to the question of what injuries have your kids given you or just given themselves, we'll talk about that a little bit more this hour. And since we're in the middle of a four-day work week, how would you feel about having a four-day work week every single week? We'll chat about that later in the hour. You'll also be jamming out to some Mackenzie Porter, Backstreet Boys, and right now, Fifi Dobson, Stutterin' on Go.

0: Life on the Go.
1: Yeah, I'm the North. I was born here. Also grew up in foster care. So we moved to New Flint. So like half my life here, half my life there. And I started during COVID with my grandmother. We get water delivered and harvest our own wood. And we have 2 acres of land. So we always had a big garden. But also he was a trapper. You know, wild meat, moose and caribou. We went fishing too. The community does take care of each other and help each other out. It's really nice. I do have many inspirational in my life. My neighbor, I grew up with him my whole life. I actually just had a conversation with him shoveling this morning. He's very much aware of like vibrations and, you know, positivity. And he found a bee's nest, put hay all around and then a tarp over to protect them. And hopefully the bees will stick around for this winter. And that was really interesting. We're talking about bees and starting a bee farm a little bit outside of Hay River. That little drive home every day is nice scenery and nice little break.
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5: Cloudy with a 60% chance of showers today, high going up to 16. Tonight, 30% chance of rain, a low of 11. Tomorrow, mix of sun and cloud with a high of 19. Then on Friday, sun and cloud and a high of 20.
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this makes sense, but you're my hallelujah. Give me a time and place, I rendezvous it, I fly you to it, I beat you there. Girl, you know I got you, us, trust. A couple things I can't spell without

love me. Justin Bieber with Big Sean, As Long As You Love Me. Go Mornings with Ty. Now this hour, we're continuing our discussion from last hour. What are the injuries that your kids have given you, and what are the injuries they've given themselves? Because we got so many emails about this last hour, and we started talking about this initially because my son gave both of us a goose egg by belly flopping onto me and our heads connected, and I also got a pretty gnarly black eye from it. Although, I think if we're talking about gnarly injuries, Sadie here has me beat. She says here, this is an injury that happened to both of her kids, and they did it to themselves. So, her older son told their younger, since he had a loose tooth, they should try the door string method, you know, where you tie a string to your tooth, you tie the other ends of the string to a doorknob, and then you slam the door, effectively ripping out the tooth. And the only way that her younger son would do this, she says here, is if the older son would also do this method for one of his teeth. She says here, the younger one's tooth came out fine, but when it was time for him to tie the knot around his older brother's tooth, apparently he picked an adult tooth and not a baby one, and neither of them realized this until the tooth was already out of his brother's mouth. She ends the email here saying she got a text from her older son telling her to come home from the store right away, and when she got home, she was not expecting to see both of her sons holding teeth in their hands, and the story does have a happy ending because they were able to reattach her older son's tooth. Thanks for sharing that story. I was always curious to try the teeth removal method when I was younger, but I'm really glad I never did. Virginia to Vegas, lights out on Go.

Justin Timberlake. Go mornings with Ty. So we're in the midst of a four-day week right now. Wouldn't it be nice if every single week was a four-day week? Sure, maybe that first day back's a little more stressful, but having a three-day weekend is always nice. Now, four-day work weeks are still pretty uncommon, with only about 15 to 22% of companies actually offering four-day work weeks, but they are becoming more popular, especially now in post-pandemic times of people checking out other ways to do work aside from just the standard 40-hour in-office work week. I think I could get used to having a four-day work week every week, although you might still want to have some people working those 5 days a week just so there's not nothing open when everybody has their day off. Would you want to switch to a four-day work week? Tell me with an email to tmatheson@vistaradio.ca. Jason Mraz, I'm yours on Go.

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The Backstreet Boys, Quit Playing Games With My Heart. Tyler chatting with you on Go Mornings. One of the things we've been talking about this hour is, how would you feel if it was a four-day work week every single week? These are still pretty uncommon, as we were talking about earlier this hour, but they are getting more and more supporters as people start seeing how nice having a three-day weekend every single weekend could be, because studies are showing that as long as the company is telling people they have to stay productive on these four-day work weeks, they aren't seeing a decrease in productivity compared to five-day work weeks. So hopefully this is a trend we see more and more companies pick up. I love three-day weekends every week. Laura sends in this email saying that she owns her own business, and last year she started doing four-day work weeks, and she's actually seen it increase her productivity because she knows she only has 4 days to get her normal amount of work done as opposed to five. Thanks so much for emailing in, Laura. If you've been doing the four-day work week, how's it been going for you? Tell me in an email to tmatheson@vistaradio.ca. Mackenzie Porter, These Days on GoFM.

0: Prozac on Go FM, and we have Sarah Hammer coming your way in less than 10 minutes. So are you okay with a four-day work week? More and more companies are starting to realize that their employees are just as effective working on 4 days a week than they are on five, and some places are even seeing an increase in productivity. So how would you feel if you switched over to a four-day work week, Amy?
1: As someone who's going to be retired soon, I don't care if I work 4 or 5 days. I'm just looking ahead to that retirement. But as a grandparent, I think they need to implement those four-day work weeks really soon, because that means my daughters can come up with the grandkids more often.
0: Yeah, your kids get a four-day work week and they get to leave the kids at grandma's more. That's a win-win.
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Sarah Hammer, Basement Apartment, Go Mornings with Ty. And we're wrapping up the show today with one more answer to the question of how would you feel about four-day work weeks? You're seeing more and more companies, especially over in Europe, adopt the four-day work week. So would you be okay switching from 5 to 4 days? Anna sends in this email and says, my husband's worked at the mine on 3 weeks off for many, many years, and he's fine with that schedule. Maybe everywhere else should try 3 weeks on, 3 weeks off. I think it could work if he had the employees for it. Yeah, I don't know if every job could do 3 weeks on, 3 weeks off, but if you told me I'd do my radio show for 3 weeks and then I get 3 weeks vacation, I'd jump up and click my heels. I'd be so excited. If you want to tell me how you'd feel about getting switched over to a four-day work week, or if there's a work schedule you think would work better, send an email, tmatheson@vistaradio.ca, and we can chat about it on tomorrow's show. Nora Jones, Don't Know Why, on GoFM.

Good morning. Happy Tuesday. That's right. It's not Monday. It might feel like it is, but it is actually Tuesday, and I hope that you enjoyed your beautiful long weekend. I'm Samara. I'm filling in right here on GoFM, and I'll be doing so all week long, and we're going to have lots of fun because everybody else is on holidays, so you got me. Today, well, it happens to be a special day for the birds. So we're going to be talking about that as well as Ariana Grande. She's going to be taking a little break from being famous and so much more. So stick around right here on GoFM.

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3: Weather on the go.
4: Cloudy with a 60% chance of showers today, high going up to 16. Tonight, 30% chance of rain, a low of 11. Tomorrow, mix of sun and cloud with a high of 19. Then on Friday, sun and cloud and a high of 20.
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Sending that one out to all the lovely ladies who are enjoying their summer. We've got, what, about a month and a half left to go? So if you've not taken the time to get outside and work on that tan, this is your call to do so. Make sure you enjoy a little bit of the summer before it's gone. 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He might be a little bit of a playboy, but he's got a wonderful voice. Here's John Mayer. Your body is a wonderland on GoFM.

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Hey, it's Samara right here on Go FM, filling in that, of course, Naughty by Nature with OPP. The track was unmistakably built around the prominent sample of the 1970s Jackson 5 hit ABC. Now, officially, OPP is claimed to stand for Other People's Property. The lyrics are a clever use of a double entendre to playfully refer to the infidelity that track is all about. Released back in August of 1991, it peaked at number 6 on the U.S. Billboard Hot 100. We're going to keep it going now with one of his biggest hits. Here's The Weeknd on Go FM.

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1: I am Kenesha Goldburn-Badu. Many know me as Kenchi. I'm an educator at the Ecole St. Patrick High School. I'm an entrepreneur. I own Foam Buddies. I just got, was nominated for four awards. Didn't win them, but that's fine. I'm still a winner. I've had the opportunity to join the Air Force. I'll be sworn in very soon. I launched the first foam mobile business here, Autism Certified Hyperallergenic, right here in Yellowknife. I'm a cultural builder living in Yellowknife. I've been here for 4 years, but I've been in the North for almost 10. I wear a lot of crowns, many crowns, from, like I said, launching foam parties to creating custom literacy programs for my older struggling students. Everything that's rooted in joy, justice, and community, you'll find me there. Where there's a gap, I fill it. I was in a much smaller community and I almost lost my son and I had to find a larger capacity hospital for him to support him. We were at the Stollery Children's Hospital for a while, but then I knew it was Yellowknife, the way I was close enough. In many regards, Yellowknife saved my life and my son's life. So that's what brought me to Yellowknife. The North is more than cold and quiet. I think it's a place where Black brilliance can actually bloom. And I work with all marginalized groups. But as a Black individual in Yellowknife, I've found the culture and the environment just to be so inclusive. I've never been afraid to be the first here, and I don't want that to change. In Yellowknife, you are allowed to be who you're meant to be. There are no borders. We get to express ourselves without limitations. And I just love that about Yellowknife. It is home, and I'm so proud to be on the land of Yellowknife. I'm me unapologetically.
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4: Cloudy with a 60% chance of showers today, high going up to 16. Tonight, 30% chance of rain, a low of 11. Tomorrow, mix of sun and cloud with a high of 19. Then on Friday, sun and cloud and a high of 20.
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Hey, it's Samara hanging out with you right here on Go FM. And if you want to catch Bedouin Sound Clash live and you happen to be in the Okanagan at the end of the summer, in Penticton to be exact, then you can check out the first annual True Rhythm Festival as it debuts on the shores of the Okanagan Lake Park on Saturday, August 29th. As I said, Bedouin Sound Clash is going to be there bringing their hits as well as a bunch of other really great artists. Rapper Jay Easy, Public Enemy, Collie Buds. The lineup spans hip-hop, reggae, and Canadian alternative rock. That happens, like I said, August 29th in Penticton. If you happen to be in the area, you should definitely check it out.

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Stereo Love has got us moving. It's got us grooving. And I want to keep you dancing on this wonderful Wednesday. So I'm going to play you the dancing queen herself. It's Jennifer Lopez. If You Had My Love, right here on Go FM.

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It's time for a little Canadian pop punk. Here's Avril Lavigne featuring Simple Plan. It's Young and Dumb.

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The Philosopher Kings right here on GoFM. Samara hanging out. That is one of my all-time favorite songs to sing along to. All right, so the summer is blazing. We're right in the middle of it. We're enjoying the beach. We're enjoying our summer vacations. The last thing that we're thinking about is Christmas, right? Well, not if you are retailers. They have already started to think about the big holiday, and they've even started to stock the shelves. I've got a little news about one retailer and the things that you can buy if you're getting ready for Christmas. It's coming up, so stick around. Right now, it's Atlanta Miles.

Alice Daniels, and here's your news on the go. Smoke is expected to continue in the Decho region. Wildfire FS037 has shown increased activity as conditions dry. Crews have deployed sprinklers to assist with structure protection and are preparing to manage the site over the remainder of the summer. In Fort Simpson, infrared scans have helped crews to locate and manage hotspots as they occur within the fire perimeter.

0: In Wrigley, fire activity has been low and crews continue to demobilize equipment along the fire's southern flank. Vista Radio, Yellowknife.
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6: Weather on the go.
7: Cloudy with a 60% chance of showers today, high going up to 16. Tonight, 30% chance of rain, a low of 11. Tomorrow, mix of sun and cloud with a high of 19. Then on Friday, sun and cloud and a high of 20.
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grab the tinsel because Christmas is coming early. Hey, it's Samar hanging out with you right here on Go FM. If you're like me, you don't want to hear that. You're still in your summer mode. You still want to enjoy everything that the summer has to offer. But Home Depot, they've got a different plan. They've just dropped their Christmas in July collection. Folks are going wild. Picture an 8.5-foot LED Santa holding a lantern with a real flickering flame. Plus, to go with it, because of course you need an accessory, a towering reindeer decked out in glowing red reins. These two items are already sold out, and shoppers are checking daily for restock. Santa sets up in about 45 minutes, and of course he pairs perfectly with that reindeer, but wild that people have already gone out and bought this giant Santa and are thinking about Christmas. Are you like that? Are you already planning for the big holiday, or are you like me, sunglasses on, sunscreen slathered, and just hoping it lasts forever?

0: Alice Daniels, and here's your news on the go. Winds over the next week are expected to dry what rain has been received in the territory, possibly causing increased fire activity. In the North Slave, one crew and two helicopters have been holding ground against a wildfire on the north side of Marion Lake via ignition operations. In the Satu region, crews are demobilizing around a line as hotspots and fires in the area have been addressed. In the South Slave, crews are working to build a 100-foot black line on a wildfire east of Fort Resolution. No fires of note have been detected in the Beaufort Delta. 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

0: Nicholas Daniels, and here's your news on the go. The Arctic Winter Games International Committee has announced that Fairbanks, Alaska will be the host for the 2028 Arctic Winter Games. With the host community now confirmed, leadership with Team NT are beginning their preparations to assemble and support the NWT's contingent for the Games. Those who wish to participate in the Games are encouraged to begin preparing now, including ensuring they have a valid passport, as one will be required for international travel to the United States. The GNWT says they are looking forward to supporting Team NT and wishes Fairbanks success in their hosting of the Games. Vista Radio, Yellowknife.
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0: You're listening to Go FM, and it's Samar hanging out and filling in. These next two R&B singers rose to fame as teenagers in the 1990s, and the media and the music industry constantly pitted them against each other. Now, they had a massive track, which I'm going to play for you next, that topped the charts in 1998. It was a duet called The Boy Is Mine, and it played directly into the narrative that they were fighting over a man, which amplified personal distance between the two singers. Now, I don't know if you remember, but there was a backstage altercation as tension boiled over during rehearsals for the 1998 MTV Video Music Awards, and there was a physical alteration. It occurred between the two young stars. That initial clash caused a icy dynamic that lasted for years, like a decade. But the pair publicly re-engaged during the iconic 2020 Versus webcast, where they admitted that they had gone nearly 8 years without speaking, but used the platform to clear the air, which makes me so happy because this is one of my all-time favorite songs.
1: The boy is mine, the boy is mine,
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3: Cloudy with a 60% chance of showers today, a high going up to 16. Tonight, 30% chance of rain, a low of 11. Tomorrow, mix of sun and cloud with a high of 19. Then on Friday, sun and cloud and a high of 20.

Happy Wednesday. It's Mara hanging out with you, filling in right here on your favorite radio station. This next band is set to release their 11th studio album called Everything Under the Sun. They've got a lead single, Rattle the Cage. The album, though, set to be released on October 30th of this year. The frontman, Chad Kroeger, stated that the new record captures every side of the band, featuring heavy tracks, creative risks, and songs honoring their very long career. Well, let's play you one that put them on the map. It's Nickelback with Photograph right here on GoFM.

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Hey, it's Samara hanging out with you right here on GoFM. And just the other day, I was asking my friend what happened to Punch, the Japanese macaw who won the world's hearts when he was orphaned at birth and was given that orange orangutan plushie to cling to. Well, he just celebrated his very first birthday, and fans have mailed him over 2,500 birthday cards. They've come from around the globe. Could you imagine getting that many birthday cards? I'm lucky if I get one. But I was very excited to hear that Punch is doing well and is enjoying his first year hanging out in the zoo. So there you go. Happy birthday, Punch.

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it's Mara. I've been hanging out with you and filling in on this wonderful Wednesday, but it is time for me to say goodbye. So I'm wishing you the best of the rest of your day. I'll be back tomorrow. We'll hang out again. I'm going to leave you with Tegan and Sarah right here on GoFM.

was today? Wednesday? It's good to have a short work week. It just throws my timing off. Does it do that to you? It's going to be the weekend before you know it. Hang in there. Here's Snow. It's Informer on Go.

Nelly Furtado on Go FM. Hey, I'm David Hansen. So Spider-Man Brand New Day, which came out on Friday, has officially surpassed the $1 billion mark at the global box office. Good for Tom Holland. That's got to be, that's got to be a cool feeling. Especially when you consider that the four movies in the top 10 of the fastest films to reach $1 billion, he's in the top four, thanks to him playing Spider-Man.

0: Life on the Go.
1: Richard Norman from Newfoundland originally came up to work with Arcan Construction. 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Right? 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We even so much as put together furniture. 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I mean, we done all the concrete work for the town of Hay River, and we're doing new builds and all kinds of big renovations, windows and doors and that sort of stuff. 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We're just providing the best business we can at the best prices we can with the biggest skill set possible. 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It's home for me now. Yeah, I haven't been home in 3 years. Now I met a girl here, and we got a kid together. 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
0: Weather on the go.
6: Cloudy with a 60% chance of showers today, high going up to 16. Tonight, 30% chance of rain, a low of 11. Tomorrow, mix of sun and cloud with a high of 19. Then on Friday, sun and cloud and a high of 20.
0: 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But only once. 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

9 days, absolutely. It's on GoFM. It's funny that this is being announced as like a big thing, but it just makes sense. Apple CarPlay, Android Auto are finally coming to boats, starting with next year's models. Certain makes, that is, too. I don't understand why this didn't happen sooner, since boats are large vehicles. There's interfaces very similar to cars. Just seems like it makes sense. But hey, good news if you're in the market for a boat, you like the thought of, say, being able to take calls in your car, then the Bluetooth jumps over to your boat.

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the track that made them famous before they vanished. It's just some little fame crush. Here's a one-hit wonder on Go FM.

0: Jennifer Page, it's Crush. It's on Go FM. So DoorDash is launching this new in-app storefront called Cringe Mart. And this is aimed at people who would rather get certain items delivered rather than picked up in person. Maybe like certain hygiene products, family planning products, if you know what I mean. Which, I don't know, I don't typically have any problems buying that stuff from the store unless the teller makes it weird, and I have had that happen.
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Tame Impala, Dracula's on Go FM. So down in Vancouver, for FIFA, 70 volunteers hauled a 3,000-pound Canadian flag up to the top of Grouse Mountain. And that thing was enormous. It was the size of 2 football fields. So down in Vancouver, you could look up and see it. Part of me was hoping they were just going to leave it there as a permanent fixture, but no, they did just take it down, and I guess that makes sense. Grouse Mountain is a ski hill the rest of the time. They did have to team up with a Heritage Foundation to make sure that they were doing it respectfully enough, since it is a flag. There are, you know, ceremonies for that. But what do you think? Should we figure out a place to display the Guinness World Record for the Canada's biggest flag?

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4: Cloudy with a 60% chance of showers today, a high going up to 16. Tonight, 30% chance of rain, a low of 11. Tomorrow, mix of sun and cloud with a high of 19. Then on Friday, sun and cloud and a high of 20.

Weezer, Buddy Holly, it's on Go FM. Hey, I'm David Hansen. Apparently, Google has started emailing users to let them know that Google Assistant is going to be phased out from new Android phones starting in September. This is in favor of Google Gemini taking over. Have you ever heard about the Google Graveyard? Over the years, Google has made several products, several pieces of software that they just gave up on. And so the Google Graveyard, which you can, you know, look up online, tells you about all these different products. And it's everything from Google's own VPN to its own video game online platform, which is really too bad in some of the cases. There must be

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Megan Trainor on Go FM. You know, when you think about it, pretty much anywhere can be a mini golf course. Shout out to my coworker Jesse, who set up an office mini golf tournament right here at the radio station. And he did get a bit diabolical recently because the hole was on the floor below me right now. So I had to take the ball from his office down the hall, down the stairs, and then into the boardroom. Now, I don't know how he determines what par is. He figured this was a par 9. This one kicked my butt. 15. Ouch. All this to say, though, it is a lot of fun and maybe a good team-building exercise for you and your coworkers.

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4: 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Here's a school dance slow jam on Go FM.

It's Go FM. Admit it. Have you used AI to cut corners at work at all? I have. No judging. Of course, it's better when you're not busted for it when you're not supposed to be using it. Bill Oliver, he's an MLA in New Brunswick, and he used AI to help him with his speech. And he read the part that he wasn't supposed to read out loud. He pulled a Ron Burgundy, a prompt that basically said, like, now this reads as a legitimate speech and not like an AI-generated, release. Oh, that's embarrassing. He pulled Ron Burgundy.

And here's your news on the go. The GNWT is warning drivers to be aware of construction work that is planned along Highway 4 over the next several days. Intermittent blasting operations are planned from kilometers 5 to 6 along the highway from Thursday till Saturday between 8 a.m. and 6 p.m. Drivers are asked to use caution when driving.

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3: Weather on the go.
4: Cloudy with a 60% chance of showers today, a high going up to 16. Tonight, 30% chance of rain, a low of 11. Tomorrow, mix of sun and cloud with a high of 19. Then on Friday, sun and cloud and a high of 20.
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Shaggy, Oh Carolina, it's on Go FM. Even just for the fun of it, would you try this weird Oreo product? Down in China, Oreo teamed up with KFC for fried chicken Oreo. Sweet and savory. I am usually a big proponent of don't knock until you try it, but that just does not sound appetizing to me. Plus, what would you dip that in? You couldn't dip that in milk, could you?

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1: I'm Alice Daniels, and here's your news on the go. Smoke is expected to continue in the Decho region. Wildfire FS037 has shown increased activity as conditions dry. Crews have deployed sprinklers to assist with structure protection and are preparing to manage the site over the remainder of the summer. In Fort Simpson, infrared scans have helped crews to locate and manage hotspots as they occur within the fire perimeter. In Wrigley, fire activity has been low and crews continue to demobilize equipment along the fire's southern flank. Vista Radio, Yellowknife.
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Keisha Shante, Been Gone, It's on Go FM. If you went for a road trip this past August long weekend, did you pick up any souvenirs? Because this guy named Chris, living in Airdrie over in Alberta, well, he picked up a hitchhiker, a marmot. He went hiking in Kananaskis, and when he got back home, he heard a noise. And sure enough, yeah, this marmot was like running around the neighborhood despite being a mountainous animal. It was like making its way onto community forums and whatnot. So he did call Calgary Wildlife Rehabilitation Society, and they did go and pick up the animal, and they're taking it back to Kananaskis. I guess this is more common than we might think. They apparently are attracted to antifreeze and the taste of it, so they might just hitch a ride in your car.

0: Alice Daniels, and here's your news on the go. Winds over the next week are expected to dry what rain has been received in the territory, possibly causing increased fire activity. In the North Slave, one crew and two helicopters have been holding ground against a wildfire on the north side of Marion Lake via ignition operations. In the Satu region, crews are demobilizing around a line as hotspots and fires in the area have been addressed. In the South Slave, crews are working to build a 100-foot black line on a wildfire east of Fort Resolution. No fires of note have been detected in the Beaufort Delta. 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
1: 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The first phase will require a full closure of the 44th Street and 50th Avenue intersection. Motorists are asked to plan ahead, allow extra travel time, and follow all posted signage and traffic control personnel. For updates on traffic impacts, transit detours, and project information, visit the City of Yellowknife website.
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1: Usher and Pitbull on Go FM. Could you even imagine the confidence boost that would come from being the face of a multi-billion dollar project? So, Tom Holland stars as Spider-Man, and the most recent edition came out on Friday. That's Spider-Man Brand New Day, and it only took 6 days for that to globally reach $1 billion. And that would feel cool enough, but he's done it a bunch of times. In fact, out of the top 10 movies that reached $1 billion the fastest, he's in the top 4 playing Spider-Man.

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1: 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The Hay River Fish Plant received accreditation from the Canadian Food Inspection Agency in May of this year, allowing fish processed at the plant to be sold in national and international markets outside of the NWT. 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
0: Weather on the go.
5: Cloudy with a 60% chance of showers today, a high going up to 16. Tonight, 30% chance of rain, a low of 11. Tomorrow, mix of sun and cloud with a high of 19. Then on Friday, sun and cloud and a high of 20.
0: From the dog derby to the soccer pitch, GoFM has your game day groove. The North's feel good pop. 100.1 GoFM.

Counting Crows, yeah. Along December is on Go FM. I'm David Hansen. Were you impacted at all by WestJet's little one-day strike, the flight attendant strike? Which is over. It only lasted a day, but all it took was a day for numerous flights to be disrupted, and experts say that it could take several days before they actually get back up and running. Experts also warn that you should check to make sure ahead of time with your airline that your flight is still a go.

Metro Station is on Go FM. What say we explore some new music? Maybe local ones too. Check out madeandplayedincanada.ca. You can narrow it down by location, by genre, and you may be surprised what kind of talent we have right here in our backyard.

0: And here's your news on the go. The GNWT is warning drivers to be aware of construction work that is planned along Highway 4 over the next several days. Intermittent blasting operations are planned from kilometers 5 to 6 along the highway from Thursday till Saturday between 8 a.m. and 6 p.m. Drivers are asked to use caution when driving through the area and to follow the instructions of road crews as the highway may be closed for 5 to 10 minutes at a time. 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

Alyssa Reed is on Go FM. If you've ever felt awkward buying certain products at the store, then this service might be for you. DoorDash has a new in-app storefront, called Cringe Mart. Now, if you say need to go to the store to buy laxatives, hygiene products, contraceptives, and you'd rather not look somebody in the eye when you buy it, apparently Cringe Mart, its whole point is to bring that to you. Then again, though, isn't that what the self-checkout aisle is for?

0: Alice Daniels, and here's your news on the go. Smoke is expected to continue in the Decho region. Wildfire FS037 has shown increased activity as conditions dry. Crews have deployed sprinklers to assist with structure protection and are preparing to manage the site over the remainder of the summer. In Fort Simpson, infrared scans have helped crews to locate and manage hotspots as they occur within the fire perimeter. In Wrigley, fire activity has been low and crews continue to demobilize equipment along the fire's southern flank. Vista Radio, Yellowknife.
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Adele, Someone Like You, it's on Go FM. 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Goosebumps. 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